Well, sometimes it pays off to cover an ABBA song, and it did certainly for that Austrian group, I guess. Milk and Honey and Dance While the Music Still Goes On. 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
0: Kevin, forget your boat.
1: All way down in L.A., California.
0: Way down in L.A., California.
1: Not to mention Half Life Nova Scotia.
0: Doesn't mention it, please.
1: Or Lama. You visit Lebedev. The cream, you know.
0: Yes, I know.

0: drums just came in.
1: I can feel it coming, yeah,
0: and then when we got to the studio, we were playing around with the sound in the studio, me, Hugh Padgham and myself, and it came up, you know, all been a pack of lies. That was just what I played on that take, and that became the noose around my neck. It became the trademark, but it was just luck. But it did introduce a sound. They all took those samples, gagag and gagag and gagag, you know, and they took those samples and they became on everybody's record then. You could have Phil Collins on every record if you wanted it to. Not something that people would want to do now, but then they did.

0: It's cold outside.
1: I've got to go away.
0: But baby, it's cold outside.
1: This evening has been
0: hoping that you drop
1: so
0: in.

still checking each other out. Hey, nobody wants to blow. Nobody wants to be left out. Uh-huh. You can't leave cause your heart is there. But you can't stay cause you've been somewhere else. You can't cry cause you look broke.

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Queen. And Killer Queen, Madonna and Holiday at 94.1 FM. Yes, both sides of the border on holidays at the moment. The last week for Queensland, first week of the New South Wales school holidays. And talking of New South Wales, thanks, John. John from, where are you? South Tweed, I think. Thanks for the text message. I didn't know this. Many of you would remember Archie Cox. He used to do the disco at the Jet Club in Coolangatta. Well, he's passed away, sadly, and his service will be held at the Tweed Heads Memorial Gardens Chapel Friday the 2nd of October. That's this coming Friday at 11 a.m. Colourful dress code preferred, and after that, off to the Sands Hotel, which is pretty much where the Jet Club used to be all those years ago. Bring back some great memories. Archie Cox up in his box, remember, and the carpet. I mean, you'd never

Michael, Man in the Mirror, 94.1 FM. It's a quarter to nine, a little bit slow northbound, still up around Coomera, etc., and on the way through to Brisbane. We'll get an update from Sally Ann very shortly. Here's Glen Campbell on Southern Nights at 94.1 FM.